0: D'accord.
1: 1069 request at 1964 Lilac Lane, 1964 Lilac Lane, 1068 at that 1036. Was supposed to meet at 9 somewhere for an event, has not answered since 1:30. 1009 is advising this is out of the ordinary.
0: Where are you?
1: 2010.

0: Certo.
1: Cable Latham, it's going to be NVNRP 862 John George Lincoln, 862 John George Lincoln, it's going to be Louisiana RP.
0: Certo.

0: 9547, my entire has been on route 45.
1: Okay.
2: Okay. 42. Yeah. I'll be 2, form 2.

0: CP68's name?
1: CP68 is David Volver.
2: Denver. 57 South Dewey, 657 South Dewey, right? That's what it's mapping back to. It was an active 6 when I answered and they disconnected and I called them back. They just said they needed officers there and did not confirm the address and hung up again.

0: 68's okay. He's in contact, Molly. He just fell asleep. You should go to units 10-2, no form.
1: Okay.
2: Thanks, Kathy.
3: 3-9-10. It's going to be Florida. Paul Victor Union Zebra 36. Paul Victor Union Zebra 36.
2: Okay.
4: And cover the three main parts of the midway. Me, Scott, and Sturwald will take the furthest west. If you guys can get the other.
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0: Affirmative.

0: 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Fort Amanda, Buckeye. 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
1: Okay.

0: 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Bye.
1: Hang up.
0: Bye, bye.
1: Well, oh well.
0: Well, go ahead.
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0: 12-10-32, King William Charles, 8378, returns to Marissa Cook of Lima, in a blue 2013 Chrysler, expiring 2-2-2027, break. RO is valid, negative 88, break for the OL. Union George 329529, returning to Darius Miles Cousy of Lima. Mail is 30, valid, negative 88.
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1: I've got a 5-year-old with me, says he's missing his mom. Mom's name is a Tony Wilson.
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0: 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I think I'll file for the gray Toyota.
1: What room is that male in?
2: 305. They would provide room number when you got location.
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1: 10-6B at the Kohl's department store. 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
0: 1043 to 164 North Phillips Road. It started off at the 1084. 10-9 advises that a male kicked in his door, but the male is now at his grandmother's house in Harrod. He refused to give me further and then hung up and advised that we wouldn't do anything.
1: Z 27, I'm 43.

So he's there with 2-10-29. They just got off the ride. They're going to be located at the exit gate. The worker switched off, and the one that was running the ride when they were on it took the cell phones of the two girls. When they asked for the phones back, they're speaking to each other in different languages, saying that they don't know where the phone is. Here,

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1: 323 with the family to the fireball. Apparently one of the Carlys might have took one of the 1013 phones.

0: And this is a new one, and someone just reported it for the same carny.
1: This is a different one. Just reported now. 1013 is supposedly over there by the ride now, and I'm walking with the other family member.
0: All right.
2: Perfect.

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1: Did you speak to the carny, to the stop? County Medic 109.
2: 109.
1: En route.
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0: 229.
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0: 1084.

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0: 10-3.
2: Here. It's going to be Ohio, John Young Henry, 2471, John Young Henry, 2471.
3: Okay. All right, take care of another. South of the 156, it's going to be with Ohio, John Charles Queen, 3082, John Charles Queen, 3082, Ohio.
4: 789, Finley 3. Northbound to 164, Michigan, Adam. 4, Charles X-ray Frank, Adam 4, Charles X-ray Frank, Michigan.
0: I think you're the 60.

0: Finley 650, nothing on file for the silver Jeep 2007 Space Dragon.
1: We got some behind the trucks going through the motors.

0: Adam 7, Charles X Ray Frank, Michigan. Adam 7, Charles X Ray Frank, Michigan. Give me a black S250.
1: Okay. ID card.
2: Center.
1: Or did you?
3: At 9. John David William 9504. John David William 9504.
1: 451. G162.

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0: 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There's fresh tar that people are driving over now.
1: Okay.

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1: That's clear.

0: Your ground units just be advised, we'll do a quick swap, be back up in about 2.
1: Copy.
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1: 789.
2: One 75-72, repeating, 175-72. Jewel Hollingsworth, 37-year-old male, but he texted ex-girlfriend, threatened to send a one himself, didn't believe any weapons other than kitchen utensils.
0: Copy.
2: Copy. Copy. He drives a Ford F-150 blue in color and a white Chevy Traverse, because they're there, and then he's there.

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1: We're transporting with a rider, Lancer Valley Hospital, Star Zero.
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0: 563.
1: South 156, and we have Kansas. Edward 312918, Edward 312918, Kansas.
0: Okay,

0: 1852.
1: Signal 2. Car 850.
0: Okay.

0: in the command bus and got some people to see if they got credit cards or whatever.
1: Command bus, he re-advised. We have a couple people looking for our credit card.
0: 34, they're headed your way.
1: That's clear.
2: Advised. I took all of our lost and found stuff earlier today up to the admin building. There was a lot of cards and things like that. So if it's not in the bus, we can just advise them to get a hold of the fare tomorrow.
1: Okay, that's happy.

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0: Okay.
2: You're referring to the white, black male, white shirt, dread?
3: Yeah, no, there's several grouped up right underneath.

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1: Okay.
0: Southbound with the 167, West Virginia trailer. Young 85785, West Virginia trailer.
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1: This is Andrew. 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
1: Right. 2019 white Ram.

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2: 1418,
0: Ohio. Okay. That's over 2020, Honda.
2: 4321,
0: I know. Go ahead.
2: Signal 6 is transporting prisoners, right?
0: Go ahead.
2: Said she's possibly having some engine problems. My advisor should go to 3300 where the side port is, if you could just advise them.
0: Okay, and it's...
1: Spoke to the 68. He advised he never said he was going to harm himself. He didn't want our help. Did you help him?
3: Thank you.

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0: Tom Edward 070946. Tom Edward 070946.
1: Okay.
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0: Go ahead.
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0: Okay.
2: Freak out.
3: 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It's going to be Ohio, King X-ray Paul, 7012, King X-ray Paul, 7012.
0: Okay.

0: 44 approaching. 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
1: Just spoke with a female not on premises, state that she got a call from her sister that her daughter was in some type of fight here there, and then last location. She's going to be a 15-year-old female, Elijah Parkinson. Mother's going to be en route to gate B to 1014 with an officer once available.
0: Sensory.

0: 01301-6331, meeting 01301-6331, I'll have to ask.
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1: You check that. 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
0: Right again. Okay. 63.
2: US 68, Lyman Avenue. It's going to be with Ohio. Nora, Ida, Tom, Nora, George Lincoln. Nora, Ida, Tom, Nora, George Lincoln, Ohio.
0: Okay. Okay.

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0: 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I believe someone is trying to get inside. It's been going on for the last 5 minutes. She's unable to give a description or see if there's anyone out there.
1: 10-3-43.
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1: 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No, it's Barbie. Stay by Barbie.
0: Okay.
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1: You have an active 10-6 at 1101 North Main Street, 1101 North Main Street. There's going to be two people involved, a male and a female. The male hit the 10-9's mother. They are 10-4.
0: 198, 10-3. I'm in the area. I'll be there shortly.

0: Engine order to Midway units. 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I'm heading to A as well, just to see if they got a run.
1: One 190, I'm approaching.

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0: 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South and final 417 South McDonald, 99, Victor 611090, B61, 1090.
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0: fired 6-11-26. Out of Bowling Green, I'm a 13-4 catchback, over.
1: Midway units, is there anybody at gate C?
2: Where's the army going right now?
1: Yeah,

0: Sophia, it's break for a Cartier 31. It's going to be in the area of Blue Lick and Berry Hill. Going to be reported in by a passerby. There's two vehicles out there. There's glass in the roadway. The deer is a 32. It is still alive. Possibly going to need dispatch.
1: Well, so please are out there, Castle Ontario.
0: 1173.

0: Okay, are you confused?
1: Yeah.
2: Two verbal.
1: Ready.
2: 99-2. I gave her directions to where to go, and that was the best option for her. She didn't say if she's actually going to go there or not.
0: Okay.

0: have a car versus deer 1020. There were injuries in the airbag deployment. I'd say we're in the East State. Car is going to be in southbound lane on Fairwood.
1: He thinks he possibly has some sort of medical issue.
2: Copy approaching. Find anything else?
1: Thank you.

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0: Can you, I guess there's a list to call when you're a hit, if you can contact one of them. I'm going to have to single one it.
1: There we go. We don't have that list. My partner's on the county right now. Let's move out.
0: Yeah.

0: Section 73, you can disregard county advice that Lima PD is handling that.
1: Okay.
2: Second. 89, county has a list. They're going to 7. You're back with me.

0: Hey, man.
1: Yeah.
0: You get call from the Tennessee, that was me.
1: Seven. 4268. Comment, Murphy.

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1: Of a 1013 that's missing his mother. Stand by for description.
2: This is work.
3: Wayne and Jameson, King Mary Frank 7939. King Mary Frank 7939.
0: Four can drop in a break. 309 at the 10, King Paul William, 6642, King Paul William, 6642.

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0: Comes back on a white Honda. Maria, Benedetti, Sylvia.
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42. Two verbal.

0: position for a reckless. It's going to be westbound, crushing eastbound from the 17 on 30.
1: Kenny's in 1043. ETA is 20 minutes.
2: 10-3, thank you.
3: You know where we can get a first aid kit or at the Taco Grill? The gentleman cut himself pretty bad.
4: That's PMS, building.
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5: We are.
4: Where can you leave a unit at the taco truck? 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
5: Which taco truck?
3: It's just north of the fireball.
5: That's affirmative. 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
1: Okay. 4690, 1368, 1300 block of Bell Fountain, 1300 block of Bell Fountain, break. 60 is going to be 26-year-old white male and Joshua Mope. He's wearing a red Ohio State shirt, black jeans. He's threatening to send a one himself, right? He does have a box cutter. He was advised to leave in his jeans. He called mom this out of state. He wants to get checked.
2: I'll be in
1: route.
2: Great.
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4: Nathan, Hamlin County, Commander, 1402 is about.
5: EMS for 1402.
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0: And Jora.
1: I think so. What? All right, yeah.
0: Can you 55?
1: I think Gillette's trying to get a hold of you.
0: Sorry about that. Go ahead, Joel.
2: Yeah, I turned them time sheets in when I took the radio back to the command bus. She's got them over there for you.
0: Copy. Thank you, sir. Also, thanks for all your help. Sarah, you as well. And motorcycles.

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0: I don't. I just didn't know if maybe we had something over there or something that we could help him out with. Jump box or something.
1: All right, copy. I'm not sure if we have anything. 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
0: Harvey, advising for public maintenance, they may have one coast

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1: EMS, good.
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1: Tiffin in Pastoria. King Boy Robert 2548. King Boy Robert 2548.
2: North Blanchard and Clinton Court, Soviet Ohio. John Tom Queen 4474. John Tom Queen 4474. Ohio.
3: Command.
4: 1402 is on location gate 5.
3: Yeah, location gate 5, 248.

0: of them. Dana and Bow Fountain. What about mid block of Dana?
1: Okay, thanks for your advice.
2: Forty-four, Sergeant.
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0: 14-02, I'm out, I want to make, I need you.
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0: I'll be out here with maintenance. 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
5: Q32, Kenny's 1036. Just in that area of the residence, 71 and 9 is possibly involved in some type of 16 site. I don't know whose it is.
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1: 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Car started. We'll be back 10-2.
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0: Are you able to go back out to that deer 31? The county called somebody to come get the deer, and LPD doesn't have deer tags. Okay, someone to release it.
1: Okay. Allen County, 1971,
2: 1971 on location 2259.

0: 1673. They're wanting to know if they need to stay on scene or if they can 45. Revise.
1: Negative.
0: Okay.
2: Locating any barking 16 break. I'll be 2 FTL.
1: King and Baxter, King Union Nora 3170, KUN 3170.

0: Coming up to the 75 split, 1035. I just want to advise which way they go.
1: 604 friendly.
0: 604 good.
1: I'm out west from Blue Lake. I can go and release that deer.
0: Okay.
1: Well, I'm sorry, clear on.
0: 1035, I updated your plate. It's going to be Edward Boyd. That's 9868. Forty-four-year-old male, convenient partner. That's female. 563 go.
2: County Road 236 and Milestone Drive is going to be at Ohio. King Henry George 6250. King Henry George 6250 Ohio.

0: 35. 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There are handcuffs that weren't going to follow.
1: Hey, can I get somebody to give a ride to a mom and two 1013 through a vehicle?
2: What gate?
1: I'm at gate C. C needs to go to gate 3, I believe.
2: I'll be in route.
1: Yeah, sure.

0: Nothing crossing her good.
1: I need to check in the 157 and 159. Post 81 took a call that there were construction barrels blocking the exit lane. I didn't think we have construction there. If you can just make sure that the ramps are open. They did not get a direction to travel.
0: Okay, I'll check on it.

0: 这个。
1: OK。
2: 68 and a 4-year-old last break. On his cell phone. Advised they left the bar, but they don't know where they went. I'm going to try to come up further here.
3: Clear. Both need to be checking the area.

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0: MX 1971.
2: 1971.
0: MX 71, transporting St. Rita's, begin mile 0.
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0: one, nothing at Violet or Cartersville on a 2012 Dodge truck, white. RPR is 20.
1: Go for both.
2: 1024 parked in the middle of the road in front of 1575 View Road. It's going to be unknown vehicle with its flashers on. The male subject has came up to 109's door. It has been beating on it for about 40 minutes.
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4: Left from 2400 Harding Highway, Walmart, approximately 20 minutes ago, heading towards I-75, a white Honda Accord, 10-9 gate partial, 10-32 of us, 7943, I

0: 7-8, I feel like.
1: 7-8,
0: I'll be out with a couple of the workers southbound at the 158.
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1: 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Victor 828-917. We're going to be Union and Market.

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0: Yeah, Andrew.

0: plastic surgeon or surgery.
1: Plastic surgeon.
0: South Main Street, East Front Street, Kirby of Michigan. Frank Adams Sam, 9128. Frank Adams Sam, 9128, Michigan.
1: What was your secondary?
0: East Front Street.
1: Okay.
2: I spoke to the supervisor on job break.
1: Good.
2: They're going to angle the barricades southbound from the Stair Off 12 ramp a little better and add some lighting to get people's attention.

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1: Robert Nora, 246-104.
0: Copy.
2: They also have the exit ramp to US 68 from 75 southbound shut down. Correct.

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0: Union Boy 329034, UB 329034. Advise that that's in pickup, please.
3: Okay.
4: KFI 20 there, Rick.
3: Right. 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
2: 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Have an open 1-1-1 with three. I believe this would be a verbal 10-6. Can you hear a lot of yelling in the background? Possibly two 10-29s, 9-10-68.
3: 190. 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

0: 68, third towards 706, 624 West Vine, 64 West Vine, right. That'd be between 213s out front. A Tierra Durr and a Portia Allen. The Tierra Durr is apparently missing from an address on Broadway. She's not listed as a runway, though.
1: Yeah.

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1: 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Victims are not. First suspects are not present.

0: 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But going to be 46. It just occurred on Harrison, 124 Harrison, about 30 and around.
1: Okay.
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0: 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Can you start this way with an extra person? Because we're going to need extra manpower.
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4: 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No form. 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
1: Okay.

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0: the Ohio personalized Boy Ida George David Edward Edward John. 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And then cold stack the second one. Stand by for it.
1: Okay, go when you're ready.
0: Tom Tom. 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
1: 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Lincoln David John 58.
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0: Friendly 3.
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0: 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Young Charles Paul, 700, Indiana.
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0: There's a white Honda car, no lights on, heading westbound on Tiffin towards Center View, just by the PD.
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0: Entonces no desayuno.
1: Have you gotten any calls from surrounding agencies about a 24 that they were interested in? John, Iowa, 2514, JIL, 2514.
2: Hey, firm, it's going to be a civil matter. I called APD in reference to that.
1: Clear. Just confirming we don't need it because it just pulled up out here on Harrison.
2: I'm sorry, disregard on that. That's going to be the 99 to 12 just ran, what its involvement is with the Harrison call.
1: Clear.

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1: Sorry.

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2: 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Out of Dunkirk on a 25 Jeep truck, should be black.

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0: 14, is that a reckless? It's going to be southbound from about the 140.
1: Take that.
0: Okay, it's going to be a gray Charger, or a gray, charcoal gray, newer Honda. Colors advising, they're flashing their lights at people in the left lane. Colors also advising, weaving in and out of traffic, and probably doing 90 to 95, if not more. Colors no longer behind.
1: Okay.
2: Love that. So it's going to be IRP, John Charles Young, 5346. John Charles Young, 5346.

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0: 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Should be great.
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1: 85. Roger, 718, 147 South Main, 147 South Main, Castle Luau, South Door.
0: 3-1-3. Bell Clark.

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0: 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It's going to be Edward, Lincoln, Adam, 4468, ELA, 4468.
1: I'm on a 17 Ram truck, should be black.
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1: Main Howard, King Zebra Robert, 2537. King Zebra Robert, 2537.
0: Okay.
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0: Right. 451, check up.
1: Okay, Main and Rector.
0: Okay. I'm 1035, nothing to file out of Finley. I'm an 18 Subaru station wagon. It should be black.

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0: KVL McLaurin 420. Bill Wolf, Virginia, on a 97 Toyota. 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
1: 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Thank you.

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1: But it needs to be signal too. Verbal.
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0: Okay.
1: 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Okay. Okay. Okay. Okay. Okay. Okay. Okay. Okay. Okay. Possible six, right? Like everyone can only hear 29 and 58 and verbal six. She's a little she lives on South Central. She's just coming from Kitty and Main area.
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0: 48 to 68, you good on that side?
1: Confirm.
0: There, 48, 2 FPL. All the leads, all the lots are good.
1: Six days in traffic.
2: All right.

Dispatch, Medic 2, Dispatch, Medic 2, 757 Oak, 757 Oak, for a patient having issues with their blood pressure, request a non-emergent.

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1: 789.
0: I was 6 in my vehicle, being routed to 331 Fraser Street. That's a 25.
1: Okay.

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0: We have received several calls in reference to 1057 thieves in the area 101 Terror Court. Tonight advises that he heard about 405 north of his residence.
1: Both units, 1043.
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1: Fourth Young Route.

0: Edgeward and Terra Core at a 10-9 at 2100 Juno. 2100 Juno says she believes someone is banging on her door, unable to tell if this is related or not.
1: Main Hardin, Victor 714410. Victor 714410.

0: 2:42, that male stated that his cousin was the one. They were at a party.
1: Cousin was the shooter or the victim?
2: Definitely, we're out here. Ending 118-332.
3: Six five, standard by.

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2: Wait for a second, unit.
0: 10-3.
3: Be advised, 10-9 doesn't know where the cousin is. He is possibly in the residence, but unsure what the address of the residence is.
2: Larry, is this cousin the one that was shot, or was the shooter?
3: The cousin was the shooter.
2: Larry, do we for sure have a victim somewhere?

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0: 226, are you 36?
1: Approaching Kimberly.
0: Okay, I need you to shut down Edgewood at the stop sign directly to the east of the residence. And Williams, I need you to go down to Glenrary and shut the road down there. Park your cruisers. Hit your lights. Don't let anybody pass.
2: Center.
1: Center.
3: At this point, they're still out with the victim. They don't have any suspect information. Suspect's apparently south of this residence. If you just start that way, I advise your dispatch to call with more information. The male was shot in his hand.
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1: 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Apparently, an employee called a manager, not 77. She's not paying out for any of the lack of service. No one will just stay with you.
0: Where?

0: 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Be single 2.
1: 6-5, she received a ride. 204, I'm heading Edgewood.
2: Two-42 to Williams.
3: Move away.
2: Are you back driving around Glen Rae?
3: 34.
2: There's, I saw people walking through grass in the backyards of these duplexes over here. Allegedly, that's where it happened at on Glen Rae at an apartment. If you just see, if you find anybody out walking around, a larger group of people, advise, you know how tight go to you.
3: Okay.
4: Sure.

0: down to what they want us to do?
1: I'm just getting up to the house. It looks like they got Edgewood and Juno closed down. That's where I put my car at.
0: Okay.

0: The advice, I just received a 10-7 from 132 Glennon area. She advised that her window and vehicle was struck by a 57C. She does see a casing, but did not see anyone.
1: All right, just have her hang tight for now. We'll be with her.
2: Coaching, do you have any information for them at this time?
1: Yeah, if they want to head to 132 Glen or see if they can find a scene for us, we're going to have a couple units walk in the area as well. We'll advise.
2: 10-3.
3: LBD, Sergeant, help me out. Where is Glen area or whatever he said?
1: So when you come up Edgewood, where that first cruiser is, turn south there. And there are apartments to the south of Edgewood. It's a big complex. It's kind of a maze.
4: Control 77.
5: Sir. 222-42.

0: I'm on the road where they believe the scene's at, Glen Glen, whatever the thing.
1: 73. I believe they said that their 71 was a 132.
0: Thanks.

0: Okay, that we're gonna be at Terrorhead, Lynn Ray. I'm sure you probably don't know where that's at. But if you come straight across from where the ambulance is or walk through the house off that room, this is where part of the scene is. And these apartment complexes right here.
1: Clear. North of the ambulance, you guys.
2: South.
0: N29 that was in here said that when they had him sitting out in front of the car, out in front of the residence, they were continuing to shoot over this way at him.
3: That's clear.

0: You guys located the scene yet?
1: 1034, we have multiple casings in two different locations. Okay. 226-242, we're about to start taping off the scene. I got information of one of the victim's home address.

0: going?
1: Nine is going to be King Victor Paul 6035 KVP 6035. Can you just advise RO and then mark hold, please?
0: Aiden Joyce.
1: Copy. Thanks.

0: 做推，因为今晚面65的 pool， 给我 check 的57张。
1: Hey, first.
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0: Victor 639 347. Victor 639 347. How's that?
1: Nothing about it. Toledo on 23 Chrysler.

0: 10-3, she is getting loaded up into the ambulance right now.
1: I asked if she was at a party at 102 Terra Court. Asked him if his cousin's Hispanic or Caucasian or black.
0: 1060. His life 360 per his girlfriend pinged him at 102 Terra Court.

0: 242, he said the cousin's white.
1: 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What's his name? Your victim?
0: Don't.

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2: 242, go ahead.
1: King Victor Paul 6035, KVP 6035.
2: 10-3, would you need that back, 242?
1: Upper, I need a name and address.
2: 10-3. Coming back to an Aiden Joyce, Silver 2013, 44H, 605 Northwest, 605 Northwest.
1: So mark and hold that and log that there's a 1057 on the passenger floorboard of that vehicle.

0: four, six, zero, nine, one, zero, and then a small boy. 446-09-10 boy, Illinois.
1: $18.52, nothing filed on a black 2008 Dodge pickup.

0: something up there.
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1: I'll need you calling day shift, right? You start with Snyder, then Wireman, then Hershey, then Hawkins. I need two to come in.
0: 10-3 calling day shift, need two units at 224.

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1: Officer.
2: Okay. There's some of our guys up here in a second.
0: Clear. Alpha Browning, approach from the east.

0: Ben de iyi bak. Yok. Hey, are you still up here?
1: Yeah, I'm behind the house where the victim ran to.
0: Copy.

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1: 604.
0: It's King King Sam 2895.
2: Please go up to the hospital. We're going to collect his clothing and such and just sit with him until I hear from detectives. Kind of get a better story if you can.
0: 10-3.
3: 242, did you need that 1032 back for a King Victor Victor 7955?
2: Negative. You just want to log that vehicle was struck by gunfire.

0: 242, deputies Wireman and Hawkins will be the ones coming in. Wireman and Hawkins.
1: Go ahead, thank you.

0: right after the Shell station there.
1: I know where it is. I just want to make sure with 81, not 39.
0: Right, it is. It's 81.
2: Two twenty-six.
1: 10:33,
2: 1088 for Randy Laurie.
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0: St. Rita's.
1: 10-3, I'll be 10-43 there.

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Robert Nora, 769054. 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

0: I'll check at 78, but this will be second. He's had four prior refusals, one resulted as a .19, the other was reduced in 2010. Do you want next available?
1: We just got an RTR. 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
0: 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We're behind his house. 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
1: 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King Victor Robert 3610. 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
0: AT-52, nothing if I would have lined on a 13 Acura Ford Order, should be black.

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3: 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None of that. It was legible.
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0: 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What year was the prior conviction?
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0: Attention, Shawnee EMS, respond to 2211 Hampton Court, 2211 Hampton Court, for a male in a diabetic low, possibly about to pass out.
1: Call acknowledged.
0: Call acknowledged, 257.

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2: Two 13 to 213. Just give me a 7 back when you're done with that.

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1: In quarters at 259.
2: 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Be advised, front door is open in the bedroom.
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0: Shawnee Base, Medical 11 is on scene.
1: Medical 11 on scene. Time is 3:02. Be advised, he did drink a glass of juice.

0: 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Six.
1: If you can call ACJ, let them know. 604 being route with one is a result of the RTR in 2019.
2: 604.
0: 604.
2: I'll take her out to JLBJ 121-328, 121-328.
0: Okay.
3: I'm going to have 173 for 19 break.
0: Good.
3: I'm going to need a unit of 20. I got four passengers as well.
4: 789 is en route.

0: three at 490 Yale, 490 Yale, 10-9 having issues with her 42-year-old son. They've been arguing with his brother, music turned up loud.
1: 10-3, Yale, with 43.
0: Or you can wait for your other unit.
1: Yeah, I copy.

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2: Good.
1: 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I got a driver that's in the car, I believe. A1852 Finley, oh well.
0: 1852.
1: Victor Boy, 483-827. Victor Boy, 483-827.
0: Mackay is valid.
1: Okay. Vehicle is going to be released to him. He's going to follow me, 2-3.
0: Okay.
3: I'm going to draw 3.
0: Good.
3: I am Rosemont. John William Mary, 4193. John William Mary, 4197. 4197.

0: 79 Finley 37.
1: That was a 161.
0: 162.
1: Okay, I think I'm on public service with them. They're good.
0: King George Nora 2425. King George Nora 2425 will be right in front of the scale house.
1: Okay.
2: I'm going to be in route 23. Starting is 86.

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1: 121333. 79th, remember Ohio DL. Union 225-585, Union 425-585, break.
2: Good.
1: I'll have him in my vehicle later on to the racetrack to get a gas can.

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0: 12 is your response on 48. 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I believe you're supposed to be the 0300 relief.
1: Clear. Mineral.
0: 316, thanks. 55, 85. Again, signal 18, 742 west north, 742 west north, right to own, showing central motion.
2: Clear.
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0: 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He is still laying on the floor. 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
1: 224, correction. Thank you.
2: Can you give me an ETA on that, please?
0: Deputy is now on scene with the victim.
2: Can we approach?
0: Affirmative, you are clear to approach.

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1: 65, how do you cover?
0: Building exterior secure.
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1: 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She's mapping 911 there. 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
2: What's that top bedroom window there? Right in the center.

0: 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Did she give you a name? The caller?
1: She dated Jessica Hall.
0: See if he has any prior 42s. Or do we have prior dealings out here at 616?

0: 48, I'm not showing any priors. It's 615 West Eureka. Can you mean we're at the station 42?
1: I copy the first part. What about the last little bit?
0: Then you need me to run a CTH for 42. I'm not showing anything on West Eureka. I show the 29 Jessica Hall resides at 616 West Eureka.
1: That's clear. Stand by on the CTH. We're going to try something different here.

0: 14 Oldbury.
1: Teammate contact with your Jeffy that was out here. I believe the Jeffy gave back the driver's license to the patient, but the patient seems to not be able to find it. Can you make sure the Jeffy does not have the driver's license?
0: We'll make contact with the deputy to see if he has the driver's license of your patient. 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
0: Timber.

0: 59, signal 2, you on an 8, you're clear. 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
2: eight,

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0: 10-3.

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1: 35, stand by. 85, not in the pickup.
0: Four, five, two, eight, nine, eight, one. W, 14, 5, 28, 9, 81, out of Kentucky.
1: D'Angelo Webb, Valenegan.

0: Yeah, I got 1402.
1: 1402.
0: 1402, back quarters, clear.
1: Second quarters, 422.
2: A5
1: is on the 59 representation for disputes, 1031 East North, 1031 East North. Main angle on Jeff Savage and her husband Jeremy Savage. They've both been drinking tonight. They're not claiming 842. She's in the verbal this time. Four.

0: 35. 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
0: I send my 40.
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0: Posted at 42, 757, 559, 5159, right? Suspects would be a Treva, Cannon, Foster High, 250, threatening to send a $100 Angel McDowell. Angel's waiting outside for you. She did say Treva's 89, I'm not showing anything. Local NCIC.
2: Okay.
0: Okay.
1: Sorry about copy.
0: Four times.

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0: Well, the unit's going to be 2, I guess. Treva and the daughter, the caller left prior to our arrival. Checked an area on your Rico where they're supposed to go.
1: For 2,
0: FTL.
2: For 2.

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1: Can you advise the RO of that King Victor Victor 7955, that Toyota Camry?
2: That 10:32 comes back to a Randy Laurie.
1: Does he have a local address?
2: 10:34 is 132 Glenberry Road.
1: 10:3, thank you.

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0: Okay, Ron, so LMA starting 0 at 441.

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1: 24, go for those.
0: And a 1070 at Speedway and a lighter road, 4630, a lighter road, 10-9 advises that at 1029, that is at pump one, took his ID and shoes. She will be next to a white Nissan, 10-9 is inside of the business.
1: 224, both units copy, we're 1043 from Moomaw and Reservoir.
0: Perfect.

0: 224-229, you've been 1041, that 1070 at Speedway. 10-9 advises that he has to go to work.
1: 10-3 station, Williams will be back 10-2.

8559. Eighty-five fifty-nine. Both units respond to LCP 551 South Pine, 551 South Pine, apartment number 3. That is 68, call 911, stated his elderly uncle needed a 30, but couldn't answer any questions. And when I did ask if he's breathing, he said, well, he could be dying right now. That's all I got.

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1: Clear, interrupt.

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0: 1255, via 2937, inquiring about your ETA. Advisor, turn route. You have to drive there. She's not very pleased. 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She refuses to do that as well.
1: Jameson, North

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1: Ace
2: 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I'm 125.

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0: 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It's a resident coming from a stress alarm on the panel.

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0: He's a watch for reckless, southbound from the 145 break.
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0: Caller advises it's a dark blue or black Dodge Charger with an Ohio plate, beginning possibly with John Boy John break.
1: Okay.
0: Caller believes the driver lit a pipe or something of that nature. He saw a flame. This is probably what for the caller.

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1: Two twenty-six, Alton 43.
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0: 10-3.

0: Only had it one time. Was that that? Was that that? One time will be around shortly. Not really, you know what?
1: The TV incident, no violations. 45.

0: Bueno, la bacán. Oh, St. Reed is ending at 17.617.6.
1: Oh, is it the one second point? Okay, 14.

Medic 2, dispatch to Medic 2, ambulance run, 1203 West Market, 1203 West Market. Have officers out with a victim of a domestic.

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1: Go ahead. Nice.
0: Since both units can respond to the church at the corner of Market and West, Market and West break. They're going to be speaking to a 29 by the name of Lisa Pate, who's eating breakfast inside. This is in reference to an attempted theft and an assault by a subject by the name of Larry, who's standing outside smoking, white male, short, brown hair, wearing a brown and red sweatshirt. She said they call him Dirty Larry. He just attempted to steal her cell phone, and he also assaulted her the other day.
1: And around
2: 35
0: PFS 22616 226 16.

0: Is there a unit on Market and West that can pull to start up towards 1855 North Cole, help LACP get a subject and their bus getting... They're being slippity.
1: How can you get out?
2: 34, pulling from here to Wheeler up.
0: Copy, 84, 825, 100, you said you were going to be en route.
1: Abram.
0: Is 35 going to need a backup unit for the other half here shortly?
1: Not at the moment.

0: 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Did not advise it's going to be apartment 8 out of 1.
1: That's fair.
2: Four copies.

0: Go ahead.
1: I'll be riding the 30. Okay. Saturday. Both of those units will follow.
0: Favorite.

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1: I'm 204.
0: A36.
2: 58. Where's the 54? So this one's already done on Friday. B2, Milford.
0: A36.

0: Parks Mansion.
1: Going to be northbound 155 with Ohio, King Queen David 7509. King Queen David 7509. Ohio.
0: Parks Mansion 262 on a teal 7054.

0: A110. We're out at BVHN, miles 18.1.
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0: 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She doesn't know who belongs to.
1: Hello.
0: Hey, good. A51.

0: I'll be on the 5100 block of Harding Highway with Henry Ocean Lincoln, 5419 HOL 5419.
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0: at the Allen County Fairgrounds, going to be the Sheep and Goat Barn. Have a male who is irate.
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1: Is that okay?
0: 110 back in quarters.
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Correct. With Kentucky. Boy 7 X-ray 349. Boy 7 X-ray 349.

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1: Yeah, Lima Memorial, turn on 00, 10, 10, 10, 10, 10, 10, 10, 10.

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1: 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John King Tom, 2506.
0: Correct.

0: Northbound 149, coming with Ohio, Lincoln Adam George, 6695. Lincoln Adam George, 6695, Ohio.
1: Okay. Fortune 2 nothing file for a gray 26 Hyundai.

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0: spelling on the last name.
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0: O-V-A-R?
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0: Line of fire dispatcher, line of fire, fire alarm, Chase Towers, 121 West High, 121 West High. This is going to be a fire smoke alarm.
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0: Right.
1: A black or dark gray Jeep Wrangler with blue rims, weaving back and forth, was driving on the shoulder and almost 31 the car trying to pass him.
0: Okay. You said it's a 9 in Wyandotte County.

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1: Can you see if there was a CFS generated here at Kohl's last night around 8:30 to 9 o'clock?
0: 1060.
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0: 1034 on that CFS from last night.
1: Can you advise the CFS number for that?
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1: Cable Road in Allentown with Mary David John 9141. Mary David John 9141, North Carolina, please.
0: Okay.

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1: You can keep an eye out for reckless southbound from the 164 break.
0: Yeah.
1: Black sports car with an Ohio plate, possibly King Edward Edward. Sorry, Steve.
0: I got southbound plate center.
1: Okay, that's 62.

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0: They can respond to 1116 Knollwood. 1116 Knollwood. This is going to be a reference to threats. Had a dual Hallsworth call. Advised that his girlfriend's at that location moving her stuff out at this time. But she has subjects there that he said had guns on them that were threatening him, right? I can hear the subjects in the background advising there was no threats made. Sounds more like he just wants officers there.
1: Copy.
2: Signal
0: 3. 1038, I asked their names and he wouldn't give me their names. He just said the officers there.
1: Fuck.

0: 422.
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0: Only 484 checkout.

0: Go ahead.
1: Set a motorcycle versus Jeep 31 in front of us. University in Columbia. If you could have the, give a PD a 10 and see if they want it.

0: Coming up to Colin Rower.
1: Claire, I'm going to need you to disregard off that. I'll have somebody else back. 58, and I need you to start towards University in Columbia in reference to a 20, unknown 21. The patrol just called in. Eighty-four.

0: 35, you can 90. 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
1: Yeah,
2: 73, I'm 204.
1: Yeah,

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1: Right. They showed up, said that they didn't mind if we handled it, so we're going to handle it for sake of that deal. 17 times deal 7.

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1: You're clear.
0: Copy, thank you.
1: David.
2: King Tom William 8011. King Tom William 8011.
1: Okay. Go ahead.
2: Lincoln Sam X-ray 09. Lincoln Sam X-ray 09. Ohio Specialist.
1: Okay. Signal 7. Can you just go out of your traffic stop?

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If you could check on a subject who is in the middle of Lakewood, rolling himself down the road in a wheelchair, but has a walker on his lap right. He just crossed Nixon, heading towards Cable.

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0: 11-11-52, if you can start that way, please.
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1: 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Exploring her status as deceased.

0: 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That 68 is by two is fine. 204.
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0: trail. 10-9 advises a neighbor who's been riding her dirt bike through her yard. 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
0: North 153, it's Texas. X-ray, Victor, Victor, 8817. X-ray, Victor, Victor, 8817.
1: Okay.

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1: I found 154 with Ohio, King Charles Edward, 7571. King Charles Edward, 7571, Ohio.
0: Okay.

You can check at 604 Catalpa, 604 Catalpa. We're going to be checking on a German Shepherd. 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

0: 4-22.
1: Coming northbound, 159 with Ohio, King George Henry, 3872. King George Henry, 3872.
0: Over. Do nothing south for 8 Black, 1918 Ford.

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0: 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John Adam, Adam, 5010.
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1: 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Forty-six is 7618 Spencerville Road.

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0: D'accord. To start towards the eastbound rest area break.
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0: 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She's going to be wearing a orange sweatshirt.
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0: Ford Amanda, 3760 for a 1084 that was originally mapping at 4870 Zermelly Road. Open line, 911 callback, unable to make contact.
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0: 45-3. One, Michigan. John, Ida, Lincoln, Lincoln, zero, William. John, Ida, Lincoln, Lincoln, zero, William, Michigan.
1: Okay.
2: Main in mind.
3: 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Two car, MVA, minor damage. 13-02 will have command.
1: 13-02, 13-07, all medic, two car, minor damage. 13-02 will have command time. 13-08.

52 that we have. 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

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He's supposed to be waiting outside, and she says

0: 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I'm trying to figure out if that's going to be ours or not.
1: Copy.

0: 52.
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1: James Sturgill is there to reinstate. He's negative 88, so.
0: Clear.
2: 35. 35. I'm seeing no form. 1320. Coming from Ohio. John Frank. David. 1213.
1: Malcolm Palfrey, white 25, Lexus.

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1: 13.
0: Go ahead, sir.
2: That's probably my 61 from yesterday. We can head over there and talk to that 71.
0: I contacted him on the phone. He said he has some evidence left in his wife's car there.

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1: Yeah, 15 milepost 24 with Ohio. King, King Henry, 9721. King, King Henry, 9721, Ohio.
0: Okay. For a gray 2012 Lexus.
2: Good.
0: Fine, Kimmy. I need like

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Dispatch, Rescue 1's in the area of 433 McFerrin. We do have a haze of smoke behind this residence. We'll be out investigating.

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1: Car 12.
0: Appears the source is behind 449 McFerrin. I'm going to go back there. 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

0: I don't know, Alex. 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
1: What are you wearing? 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
0: Black belt.
1: Right, I know.
0: Try and get over to Atlantic, Metcalf, maybe set up a perimeter.
2: Be three on that 24. You speak with that officer, advise my check back later.
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0: 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Out at St. Regis, ending mileage 13.6.
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0: 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I'm 45.
1: Okay.

Rescue, dispatch for rescue. If you can respond with LACP to 645 South Dana, 645 South Dana. 53-year-old male, heart problems, just passed out. Please come to the side door.

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1: North 165, Columbus, Ohio. Edward Union Sam 4734. Edward Union Sam 4734, Ohio.
0: Okay.

0: 35. I start towards 700 block of North McDonald, 700 block of North McDonald. It's going to be the abandoned house right next door to 719, approximately 613, no older than 12, are trying to kick in the doors and break in the windows to this abandoned residence.
1: Copy, Colton Kibbe.

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2: 1072 Elm Street in West 6th. 10-9 will be located at 610 North Rhetoric Street.

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0: Sugar and Finley, Edward Frank King, 1555, EFK, 1555.
1: 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That returns on a black 2018 Ford.

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0: 30, 531 per hour, permit 30 Brown 1, that's subject, right? That one is going to be a Larice Kelly, black male, 23 years old, wearing McDonald's shirt, camouflage pants, receiving the lead.
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0: 2037. Southbound for 152, it's been tagged, I'm just going to check the date. George Young Sam 9244, Ohio, George Young Sam 9244.
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1: 220 in Township Road 114, Columbia, Ohio. John King, John George King at 3936. John George King at 3936, Ohio.
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0: 1824 North Mouton Reservoir at Tecumseh Interpretive Nature Preserve break. It'll be a tanker across from the water tower with a green cab, 10-9 states she has not seen it move in 24 hours.
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2: Two, exhale. 15, 20. 42 and 89, I'm just making sure. Did you guys stop and speak to 463 West McKibben? Am I unplugged?
1: Negative. He was pulling out when I was approaching.
2: That's clear.
0: Same kind of PUR?
2: Right.

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2: Tees in the area of East 9th and South Dewey break. Eighth Street advises he heard at least 10 to 12.
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1: Minor signal 89 is Mark Osborne, supposed to be in an apartment with his brother, Chris Osborne. Great. Your complainant is a Heather Howard. She was supposed to be 14 with you there.

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1: Can you check on a 37 southbound at the 122? It's going to be a trike on the right shoulder. Male appears to be slumped over the gas tank.
0: I know.
1: Okay. 1590.
0: 309 in Township Road 105. And be King Ocean Victor 5227. Or be King Ocean Victor 5227. Good.
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2: Otherwise, we'll be going to.
3: Adam 5 to the units on West, on North Street. You guys can go to. It didn't seem like viable information, more desk matching than anything.
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0: Dexter.
1: Hey, 5 units correspond to Lincoln Park. You're going to be checking the south side of the park for some sort of 57 Cs.
0: Copy, interrupt.
1: 1532, I only received one phone call on it. It could be some sort of fireworks, but they advised they were extremely loud.

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1: Good.
0: I was at 97 East and didn't hear anything. Station, I'll be in the area of that 57 Sequel.
2: I think that.

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0: 229. 10-9 called back in saying the subject with the 1057 is in a red truck

0: Tony and I at the park advised she heard them south of the park, closer to Memorial. Both units will be out at 1407 East 9th Street.
1: Sounds right. En route to St. Regis, start mile 00, 1540.

0: got further information on that 88, just go ahead and give 4407. We're going to be meeting with him again.
1: Copy, interrupt. Hang on.

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0: 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He's inside this residence.
1: One, Woodridge Drive, for a 73-year-old male experiencing rectal bleeding. 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

0: 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Did you copy Medic 10 was en route LMH?
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0: Shawnee Base. We are on scene at 721 Woodridge. Homeowner says no one of that age lives here. There's no patient found. Can you reconfirm address with caller?
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2: 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Battalion will have command 1613.
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2: 446, that was for 90. 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
1: Okay. Is there anyone on scene that could give me a little more information trying to fill in detectives and IDs if they have questions?
0: Donnie, I'll give you a 7.
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0: 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Dispatch to engine 1, dispatch to engine 1, respond to 212 South Woodlawn, 212 South Woodlawn, 63-year-old Palin, you have a list of it.
1: Route 7A.

0: R3, are you still needed there?
1: Negative.
0: Claire, if you could respond to 756 Broadway, 756 Broadway. They're going to be meeting with Elisa Tate, who is supposed to be at that location, hiding from a Shelby Monroe. She was sitting on the front porch. If she's not at the dairy market at this time, apparently there was some sort of six between them within this past week, and Shelby's not supposed to be around there. However, I'm not seeing any type of paperwork for Shelby.
1: Copy route.

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0: 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Can we get ABLES for that on our request?
1: Okay. From the Black 2012, Harley Davidson,

0: 226-36.
1: 44 to the deal. You got the 29th info, correct?

0: Battalion 19, go ahead.
1: We're going to have a two-car MVA in front of the laundromat on Elida Road. Getting further now. Would you like me to tone it?

0: That's correct.
1: Second accident is.
2: Second accident in the area, 4611. 4611 Elida Road, 4611 Elida Road.
1: That's clear.
3: Pardon me.
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0: 1642, 44, can you give me a 7 again?
2: Two 27.

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1: Roger, 226.
0: 226, have a 1021 in the area of Elida and Pioneer. 1030
1: is
0: 1043.
2: 1030,
1: I'll be 63.
0: 16.5.
3: 63, 226. Two vehicles. Moderate damage to both. Tight neck, you'll have command on arrival.
0: Clear, 1646.
4: Battalion 19, Allen County.
0: Battalion 19.
4: Battalion 19, resting 1981 on the scene.
0: All on scene, 1646.

0: 1972, stage line 71.
1: That's clear. Allen County, medic 1972 is on location.
2: 72 on location.

0: watch for a wreck. We're skipping northbound from the 130. It's a white BMW. The caller did exit, but 6 continued northbound. Unable to maintain lane. Strong smell of 691.
1: Okay, Anna, did we get any other descriptive features about the white BMW?
0: Negative.

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1: New York, Mary, Voyage on 1211, MVJ 1211. Jeez, when I got a second, 32 and right.
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New York, 270-734-947-270-734-947, New York.

0: Okay, I don't know what that 39 now.
1: The 144.
0: Okay.
1: Correction, they're passing the 145. Six will be in the left lane.
0: Okay, on it.
1: Bright blue car behind six.
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2: 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I'll be going 306 north at the 146.
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1: I'm okay, I'm breaking the pin.
0: Go ahead.
1: 313-492-7114.
0: Go ahead.
1: That 10 is for a Kaylin McDaniel. He does have two children in the vehicle with him. He is going to meet her in Finley at 5:45, right?
0: Go ahead.
1: If you want to see if she's able to make arrangements to come down to the interstate and see if she can pick him up.
0: How can it?

0: Is there any milk or any other unit available?
1: Off base.
0: All right, I think I have a homicide suspect from Detroit over here by the Dollar General. He just dipped in some woods on me. Jameson, hi.
2: Arthur and Ralph. It's on the route.
0: 32 to D9.
3: Go ahead.
0: Hey, do you remember that 15th name from Detroit that we were looking for?
3: I don't think so. I'm not 100% sure what you're talking about.
0: The one that kept going to the Jameson and North Dollar General.
3: Oh. No, but I can find out for you. Just give me a second.
0: Claire, guys, he's wearing a red pants, white tank top, black male. He had a Dollar General bag with him. Last seen coming southbound from the Dollar General.

0: I'll have to get a hold of Dawkins. He has the information. I'm trying to give him a 7 now.
1: 44 minutes, 32.
0: Go ahead.
1: Where's the last place
0: you seen him? Walking southbound from Dollar General. He cut through these woods. I popped out on the high, and he dipped somewhere between High and Jameson, north.
1: They're on the route.

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1: Hey, 9-7.
0: 17-6.
2: Got it.
0: Go ahead.
2: 2-4 and route north.
0: 17-6. Okay.
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0: Engine 2. Engine 2, if you can respond to the tower, 790 South Main. 790 South Main is going to be to the back of the city area. It's going to be for a 64-year-old female chest pain.
1: Off that guy, but this other 68 did take off running once I flipped around, so if we can find it, probably be a good south.
2: There's a black male, red shorts, white tank top walking south on Collet, approaching north, and stuck in the parking lot.
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0: 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You can run a 78, 5.19.
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1: 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It's going to be a light in Pioneer here at Speedway.
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Going to be an 82-year-old male with altered mental status, chest pain radiating to back, room 18, 1-8, no one responding.

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0: Eagle Mark situation contained. All remaining equipment will be in service returning. Command's terminated.
1: Situation contained. All units will be returning. Command is terminated. 1742.
2: Okay.

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1: 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On a white 2009 Buick.
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0: 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They are unable to contact you at this time.
1: Come back down.
2: Third EMS run to Courtyard by Marriott for a 50-year-old female believes she has alcohol poisoning, is throwing up. Would you like me to tone another agency?
3: What's your position? Are you about the hospital? 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Medic 1401 to 1402.
1: Is
3: that able to handle an EMS call for us?
1: Yeah, we can.
3: That's clear. Allen County, go ahead and tone out that township for that 30 EMS call.
2: That's clear. Shutting down.

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1: This is ID 150, acknowledging the call.
0: 150, this call is going to be canceled. It's going to be canceled. 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
1: That's clear.
2: Page ending 8.2.
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1: Reference Finley's 1088 on Sarah Lee. That 1029 has called and said that he's notified her that he's on Sarah Lee at the moment.
0: Clear, I'll pour you through the area.
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3: Frank Boy, Adam 6334, Michigan. Frank Boy, Adam 6334. Go ahead.
2: How can it?
4: Two, citation.
1: 1820.
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2: 868. Okay. Valley for Kalen.
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3: 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Please start all ways.

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0: 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Go ahead.
1: Okay. And the mother and the children are off scene.

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1: They can stand down. I have one in custody.

dispatch medic 2, dispatch to medic 2, respond to 1755 Reese, 1755 Reese, apartment 8, apartment number 8, 75-year-old female, incoherent.

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1: 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Unable to reach 7, 911 phone.

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1: 44, did you have a partial?
2: JXR, I believe. I was told that the 32 is probably not going to come back to it.
0: Clear, standby. Both units.
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0: Perfect.
2: 417, the title is in the wallet. See if that reads anything different.
1: R3, copy.
0: 1840.
4: 89. What was that, 99?
0: For the suspect again. George Clean Sam, 2301. JQS, 2301.

0: 19-17.
1: Go ahead.
0: I'm here with the Auglies at Village Cafe. We don't need them, right?
1: Again.
0: I'm out with the Auglies unit at Village Cafe. We don't need them for anything, right? They can go back 10-2.
1: Hey, Fern, thank you. Well, thank you.
0: Clear.

0: no shirt, blue jeans, he has a ponytail, like, and black male. Not sure if you were here then, but earlier we did have a report of 57 C's at the location. He is not fired currently.
1: That's clear. I'll be approaching.

0: 12-17.
1: Well,
0: might be worth checking Highway Drive.
1: Worth a shot. Beginning, same as ending.
2: Okay.
1: Check the trailer park.
0: Now, 1804, I'll be in route.
2: Valleyport door.
0: 384, family signal train.
2: 384.
0: 129, northbound Michigan Fleet, 36640 Robert Frank. That's 36640 RF.
2: Okay.

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1: Claire, can someone else that's out here try to make contact with them, please?

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1: Comes back to a Gregory McDowell Jr. Status is not valid, suspended, valid ID card only. Negative 88.
2: You know, Greg, you just add him to the call break. Can you 7 your 71 and forward to my 7, please?
1: He's not answering, I tried.
2: Could you give an address?

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2: Good for 17.
1: 68 advising he stays in an abandoned trailer 2323 in Cryersville. Does Cryersville have a unit on?
2: I'm sure at this time I'll contact on, please.
3: 2323 what? What's the road?
1: It's the trailer park off of Rose 23. He's advising there's a 1029 in there as well.

0: 17, can you advise, did you need the correct facility units, or can 44 cover the trailer park?
1: Just I'll advise all glazed units that are at the Village Cafe.
0: Turn three.

0: spoke with several individuals down here, break. They advised 68 that we detained. He's playing basketball the entire time. He's going to be tuned up.
1: Hey, David.

0: Done.
1: That 7137, did you want to speak with him?
0: That's for a minute. Pulling up on 8 here in a second, you want to put him on hold?
2: I notified Bill Fountain. I'll be sending a hit request.
3: Yeah. 17, reference that bandit trailer. I'm not sure what that trailer's road called. It's the one off of Rose. It's trailer 23.

0: 72, start towards Lee's Chicken at 239 West 5th, reference to private property 1020 break. It sounds like the subjects are in a verbal 10-6.
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0: Gang William David, 5686, JWD 5686. 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
2: Northbound to 154, Sohio motorcycle, Frank Young Young 53, beating Frank Young Young 53, Ohio.
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1: 03838 3915.
2: 600 Eastbound. 600, 6-0-0. 600. 4499.
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4: 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George Robert Adam Mary Young, 22. That's G-R-A-M-Y, 22.
0: Okay. Returns on a white 2016 Jeep.

0: R344, both units, 650 South Union, 660 South Union. Residence is unwanted, 68, living in a tent in the backyard. 71, advised them to leave, and now they're making threats.
1: Clear.
2: North Woodlawn. 50-year-old female with COPD, having difficulty breathing, and she's going through alcohol withdrawal.

0: Erfurt.
1: And
0: can I have that 99, please?
2: Chrysler, Van Wert, will expire 3/31/27.